0: Well, age well, live well.
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0: Welcome back to Feel Good Friday here at Radio Italiana. Stefano.
1: Eli, good afternoon everybody. This is a Feel Good Friday.
0: Yes.
1: We are really looking forward to the weekend, let me say.
0: We certainly are. We have a big program, but we are looking forward to the weekend. We'll tell you all about that weekend at the end of our show, so you can't go anywhere.
1: You can't go anywhere. This show is obviously particularly concentrated on Taste of Italy Griffith.
0: Yes.
1: Which is on in the end of August, right?
0: Yes.
1: From the 24th till the 30th.
0: Absolutely, and Radio Italiana will be there like we are every year, so we're going to be focusing the show on that. But just before we start talking all about A Taste of Italy, Griffith, we are going to mention, and we have brought it up in the week before, that we went and saw Anastasia the musical.
1: Yeah!
0: Yes! Oh. We did! So, and we got all dressed up. And
1: you can check two episodes ago when we had one of the lead actor.
0: Yes, we had the male. Yes, he played Dimitri, or still plays Dimitri, because it's on until the 31st of August.
1: Robert Tripolino.
0: Yes, wasn't he beautiful? And what an actor, what a performance.
1: Very talented,
0: he just, oh my goodness. I thought he shone in that performance, and along with all the cast.
1: Allora, beautiful musical.
0: Oh, it was beautiful.
1: The first part, there was a moment that, you know, the part of the story is a little bit serious.
0: It's a little
1: but
0: bit
1: the
0: dark,
1: second part,
0: but yes,
1: yeah,
0: it has to tell the story.
1: It is.
0: And it does.
1: You know, inspired by the real story of
0: Absolutely.
1: The Romanov family, the Tsar of Russia before mm-hmm. the communist revolution.
0: Yes. Yes, and you know, it just had a beautiful story, and I loved it. I loved the ending as well, which I won't give away, but.
1: And it's romantic, but.
0: I thought it was romantic. It was nice.
1: A little bit different from the typical romance.
0: Yes.
1: You might like the Sleeping
0: yes.
1: Beauty
0: of
1: or
0: course,
1: Snow White.
0: A different kind of story.
1: A different kind of romance. Yeah.
0: But I thought it was still cheeky and
1: no,
0: fun.
1: No, I think
0: and
1: it's great
0: beautiful.
1: That it's different,
0: yes, it wasn't
1: you know?
0: So polished romance, you know,
1: yeah.
0: where it's predictable.
1: That's
0: this
1: right.
0: was different. But look, I highly recommend it. Me and Stefano had a wonderful night out.
1: Amazing night out.
0: Oh, you know, I just love the theatre.
1: The theatre was packed and everybody was happy, and there were people from every age.
0: There was. It's something for everybody.
1: And there were lots of men, so the men that are listening to.
0: Oh, yes, this is one. Yes, definitely.
1: Oh, I'm not going to go to Anastasia.
0: Oh, no, please do.
1: Do. Mm-hmm. Please do. Mm-hmm. Take your girlfriend, take your wife, take your nonna, take your niece.
0: Boyfriend, your dad. You know, you can do it all. Look, please,
1: yeah.
0: It's on until the 31st of August. There are daytime performances on the weekend as well if you want to take your children because it's a bit easier.
1: Absolutely.
0: Otherwise, there's evening performances every day of the week. Please do not miss out.
1: Don't miss out.
0: Highly recommend
1: amazing.
0: It.
1: Amazing.
0: Thank you to Festival Theatre as well for organising our guest and some tickets as well. So thank you. We're
1: absolutely.
0: Just really grateful.
1: Beautiful. Then, last week, we actually had also a beautiful night to celebrate your birthday.
0: We did, yeah. we did. Stefano and Nancy from Club G took me out for some drinks. We started at Part-Time Lover.
1: Part-Time Lover. So, I just want to highlight the greatness of this business name. Part-Time Lover. Tell me something. Like,
0: I guess it's where you take your part-time lover for a sneaky drink, and I don't know where else the night takes you from there. But
1: and it's in Paul Kelly Lane, so it's actually pretty hidden. So
0: yes.
1: that's where you can bring your part-time lover.
0: But oh my goodness, we had some beautiful cocktails. The daycare was the decor was good as well. It was beautiful.
1: Decor.
0: But is that how you say it?
1: Decor.
0: No, I struggle with
1: beautiful.
0: This word.
1: No.
0: But
1: decor.
0: There were lots of little hidden nooks and crannies where you could have a secret drink. So,
1: No, absolutely amazing cocktail bar.
0: But
1: they
0: we were
1: also
0: outside. We weren't secretive at all. We were loud and we were us and it was the three
1: yeah,
0: of us.
1: Yeah, we were not secretive for sure.
0: And, no, we weren't. But we chose that location because Stephon
1: next
0: Nancy.
1: To the cocktail bar.
0: Yes, was the little church and we got to see, my goodness, it was the light show at the Pilgrim Uniting Church, and it was called Enneram Genesis, which was this beautiful light show, which for me, I understood it to sort of be everything about our world. It had, you know, it had space, it had nature, it had the desert, it had the sea.
1: Under the sea. So and flora and fauna. You say fauna?
0: Yeah.
1: Fauna?
0: Fauna.
1: Fauna.
0: Yeah. So the whole church was, I don't know, it made you just, you were immersed in all the lights that were captivated throughout the church. All of a sudden you were under the sea, then you were up in space, and it was beautiful.
1: And I found very interesting, you know, early in Italy, when you walk into a church, the churches in Italy have lots of frescoes.
0: Yes.
1: Okay, like they are everywhere. There's no empty spot on the walls of the church, in the inner walls of the church. But here in Adelaide, the churches are blank.
0: They are.
1: So when you do a light show with projectors on the church, it becomes a magical location and a magical experience. And I really recommend everybody to try.
0: Really, please do. So it's obviously going on until the end of August. So it's called NRM Genesis, an immersive light show at Pilgrim Uniting Church. So just
1: Pilgrim United Church, lovely little church.
0: Beautiful.
1: And you know, we were sitting on the benches. Mm. Benches.
0: Yes.
1: Le panchine della chiesa.
0: Yeah, benches.
1: And then, where is the altar? There were those puffs.
0: Oh my goodness. Yes, you could sit on the beanbags. So you could look up, and some people bought those.
1: Lay down.
0: You know those neck pillows you wear in a plane to sleep? People had those so they could lift their head up and sit comfortably, which was so clever to watch the ceiling and what was behind them. And oh, look, I thought it was absolutely beautiful.
1: And we forgot to say that that is not just a light show, because there's a combination of music. So I just realized that there was a very important part, because also every scene was matched with a music track.
0: Yes, beautiful.
1: And remember, there were all kind of genres.
0: All different genres. It was you're right. It was very, very clever. It's done beautifully.
1: From classical music to
0: a bit more upbeat,
1: techno,
0: a bit of church music in the beginning as
1: church
0: well.
1: Church music as well.
0: Yeah.
1: Jazz.
0: Yes, there was jazz.
1: Soul.
0: Oh, you know what? It's done perfectly. And we were
1: shocked. Positively shocked.
0: Please go and see. I recommend it. And something to do with the kids as well. I think it's great.
1: Not just for kids, because we enjoyed it as adults.
0: Well, I loved it.
1: But
0: I
1: we kids as well.
0: It. Yeah.
1: So very family friendly.
0: Anybody. It's nice for a little date night too. So, you know, go to Part-Time Lover, head to the church. It's just behind it. Perfect.
1: Yeah. Hashtag Elizabeth Way.
0: And our night didn't stop there, did it, Stefano?
1: And then you go for dinner.
0: And then we went for dinner.
1: On the rooftop bar.
0: It was amazing. At 2KW Bar and Restaurant. It was perfect.
1: You remember when we had the interview for Illuminates Adelaide the sommelier from 2KW?
0: We did. He was wonderful, and he was there again. You know, shout out to 2KW and what they do there. It's a brilliant spot in Adelaide where you can go and enjoy a beautiful dinner. And what I did notice is they've actually upgraded their rooftop bar in winter, so it was all enclosed.
1: Yes.
0: With clear curtains, so you could still see all the view. They had some heaters going, so you can still go out and enjoy the rooftop bar and be nice and cozy and warm. It was beautiful.
1: Beautiful night.
0: A wonderful evening.
1: Beautiful
0: I can't thank
1: night.
0: You guys enough. It was a lovely way to celebrate my birthday.
1: It was beautiful.
0: Grazie.
1: And that's a pretty mad weekend.
0: It was. And here we are.
1: I had another bollito night last Saturday.
0: Did you?
1: Remember the,
0: that's right.
1: The tongue of the cow
0: was that nice?
1: To Roberta's. Oh, so bollito night part two.
0: Sounds amazing.
1: It was beautiful. We had again those tortellini, the same we made. They were still in the freezer with beautiful broth.
0: Winter made perfect.
1: Yeah, it really,
0: really
1: is.
0: Yeah. Bravo.
1: Very comforting food. And
0: so good.
1: Yeah, it was amazing. So all this to inspire you on, you know, go through
0: lots
1: the winter.
0: Lots of things to do in winter, absolutely. From theatre to rooftop bars to church light spectaculars to a lovely home-cooked meal.
1: I have to say that I'm a little bit over the winter. Can I say that?
0: Yeah, absolutely. Spring's only 3 weeks away. It's coming. It is coming. Yeah.
1: So when I come back from Italy, it will be spring.
0: I know. Well, I'm glad. Autumn in winter. You go. Oh, we're going to do a swap.
1: We're going to do a swap.
0: Oh, my goodness. So I'm leaving winter to go back to autumn. Oh, my God.
1: Yeah, I love the
0: Oh, my my goodness.
1: The confusion of season and hemispheres.
0: So I spent most of Australian summer in Italy having winter to come back to winter to now leave winter to go back to autumn.
1: That's probably the worst. Like winter to winter and go back.
0: What am I doing? I'm going to pick my dates better. Oh, my goodness. Well,
1: okay.
0: We better go to a break because we have two very exciting guests for A Taste of Italy, Griffith.

0: Welcome back on Radio Italiana 531. This is Feel Good Friday. Ellie.
1: It is Feel Good Friday, and I am so excited because just around the corner is a Taste of Italy Griffith, and you know
0: we are in preparation.
1: We are, goodness me, God knows I'm in preparation. So I'm super excited because this will be my third year being a part of it. And if I had to say, when I think about a Taste of Italy Griffith, and I think about, you know, a special person and their family and what I would consider the heart of Griffith at that time of year especially.
0: I even know that, and
1: you,
0: I have never been to Griffith, but
1: know.
0: I know what you're talking about.
1: I'm sorry, but I have to say La Piccola Grosseria is my highlight, is my favourite. I'm sorry if I'm offending anyone, but I'm just telling my truth. And so without further ado, I have Salvatore here from La Piccola Grosseria. Welcome back, because you're always on our show to promote A Taste of Italy Griffith. Welcome, Sav.
2: It is a pleasure to be with you guys again, my second family. We love you so much. It's that time of year again, and we can't wait to see you guys when you come.
0: We love to have you, Salvatore, here at Italiana 531, and all the people from Radio Italiana coming to Griffith actually really highlight the way you welcome the community has and everybody at your La Piccola Grosseria.
2: Oh, look, I think it's easy to do that when we live in such a vibrant community. It's a beautiful multicultural community. And this is a great opportunity for us to really share our culture. And look, it's a week long party, basically. And what's great is, you know, the second you come in, you can feel like electricity. You can feel the vibe, the energy. It's there. And you know what? It's my favorite week of the year. And I get really excited about it. Like I even wear my nonno's little barita every single day. Because he was my best friend growing up. And it's a great way to pay homage to him. And it's just great to see everybody again. You know, it's my favorite week. There's so much going on. The umbrella's packed full of things. And we can't wait to see everybody come back. So it'd be great.
1: Absolutely. And I mean, you guys you really have a party. So I will say, so you have your, what we call tastings at La Piccola Grosseria, where you're offering free tastings, you know, of all the small goods, all the little cheeses, and you also have the little biscotti and everything happening there. And that happens on Sunday, the 30th of August from 8 a.m. to 12 p.m. But you really get the party going. So tell us, for those that don't know, what happens on that Sunday?
2: Okay, so that Sunday it's really special. So what we do is from early in the morning till lunchtime, we basically give out complimentary food at the front, a free espresso, dolcetti, whatever we got. That's our way to say thank you for allowing us to be here all this time, and also sharing our culture with everyone, having a dance. We've got our second family, Radio Italiana, at the front with us. And we've got the music. We're doing the tarantella. Even if the shop's full at one point, so that's it. Let's go. We're all going outside. We all dance together because those moments are unique.
1: And I really
2: love to be able to share that with my customers, which are my second family. And it's just a vibe. It's an atmosphere, and it's my chance to give back. And it's a unique opportunity. So, we give out free antipasto, free espresso to everyone. We have a dance with everyone. And if you like to purchase something in the store, that's up to the customer. But at the end of the day, that's not what it's about. It's about sharing it together, being outside together, and sharing our culture. And I love it. We really enjoy that day and that whole week. So yeah, no, it's exciting. I can't wait for it to come around.
1: No, really is a highlight. I remember my first year I was there, I was just blown away, and I have not stopped. You can ask Stefano. Like I tell everybody, how amazing it is, and especially what you guys do as well. It's just one big happy celebration that just happens in the middle of the street outside of their grosseria, and it's just, you know, you have to. I don't know if my reel did it justice last year, but well, I just wanted everyone to really feel it.
0: From your description, from all of the other Red Italiana team being there, Salvatore, also the live on Facebook we have done in these years, and I saw it really looked like an authentic paese italiano with a beautiful festa.
1: Absolutely.
0: And that's something that we don't see here in that way. We have a big feast, you know, day of a feast, but that gathering
2: well,
0: on the street.
2: I think you're 100%, Stefano. I think, look, at the end of the day, I think the reason why this umbrella is so popular and it does so well is because of the heart of Griffith. Griffith is an amazing community. And I don't just say because I live here, I feel it. Mm. I see it.
1: I agree with you.
2: I love being a part of it. Our hospitality is quite unique. You know, you even if someone doesn't know you, that they'll invite you in for dinner. They'll tell you, hey, come over, come through. They'll tell you how to get somewhere. You know, it's unique, right? And it's such an honor to have a small part of such an amazing broader community. And that's where it's the hospitality. Now, you know, all the cities do phenomenal festivals. Everything's beautiful. You can't dispute that, but what we do is unique. And I really loved on the Monday when the festival's over and everyone's just sending in videos and photos.
1: Yeah, we just can't stop because we don't want it over.
2: That's right. And it's funny thing is I sit with my family on the Monday night. I'm like, what do we do now?
1: Yeah.
2: You know, like it's a week-long party and it's that electricity. It's that hospitality. It's the mixture of cultures. It's the food. It's the beginnings. It's everything. And that's what makes this umbrella so unique. It started only, what, several years ago, and it's exploded.
1: It really is.
2: And we are very, very excited when it comes around because we're really passionate.
1: Well, I get emotional when I leave, as you remember. I don't know what it is. I get a bit teary.
2: Everybody that walks
1: in, I don't want to say goodbye to you, and especially your dad and your sisters. And I'm like, oh my God, are you so far away? But here we are again. So.
2: Well, that's the thing. When everyone walks into not only our store, but walks into Griffith, it's everyone walks in and they walk out like family. And that's always the feel. And we're very, very lucky that we live in this community. It's just proud to be a part of it. And also, massive shout out to Morella, who does a phenomenal job. The girls, everyone at the information center, all the operators that do a phenomenal job. Anything to do with putting this umbrella together should be extremely proud
1: stars.
2: Of themselves. It is an amazing thing just to be a part of, and they deserve a massive congratulations for everything they do. And
1: we have her on next.
2: Part of it.
1: She's on next.
2: Yeah.
1: We have to.
2: Yeah. Can't wait. Can't wait to see us again.
1: Oh, I'm so excited.
0: Salvatore, seeing the variety of the community in Griffith, and you already anticipated a little bit, what's the involvement of people from another background during the festa? Like, I imagine they feel welcome, like they will feel welcome in Italy.
2: Yes. So that's the other thing that's amazing about Griffith. It's multicultural and everyone mixes so well. And that's the magic of the town, you know, that it's everyone mixes. And, you know, even looking at this, I'm just quickly looking at this umbrella again, like there's so much going on, you know, everyone gets involved. The tickets, like even in general, these tickets are flying out for every single event. You know, I've spoken with Morella and the team, and tickets are just going rapidly. So I suggest everyone get your tickets if you need for any particular event. Also there's a tasteofitalygriffith.com.au website for any information, you may need, but yeah, and look, it's just great that everyone gets involved.
1: Every culture gets involved,
2: and that's how it should be. Yeah, Griffith is a family.
1: Because you also have people from Melbourne and Sydney that come over. Like last year I was walking in the street with Nancy, and we had this lady that remembered me from the first year.
0: There are a few stories like this.
1: They're from Sydney. They're from Melbourne. There was even families from Perth. So this is how big it is.
2: And that's the thing,
1: right.
2: And
1: book,
2: the people
1: book. Yeah.
2: Yeah, absolutely. The tickets are flying out. And look, I'm so proud of this umbrella. It's just, there's so many different events. Too many to even name, but it's just, we're excited. We can't wait. The shop's getting stacked now. The shelves are full.
1: Oh, my God.
2: Save me the
1: biscotti,
2: really,
1: you know, right?
2: There's a couple of paninis already there.
1: I can't wait to see you work in the machine doing all the mortadella slices. Oh. And that's just classic Sab. You walk in, there he's, you know, it's just
2: You
1: great.
2: Know what I like too, even at night, you know, even at night after we're finished, you know, like we're just about to close. A couple of customers are having a little dinner somewhere and we say, hey, come have a coffee, and then just put the tarantella outside.
1: Yes.
2: Everyone's dancing out on the street at 8 o'clock at night. That's great.
1: It.
2: You know, that's we enjoy it. We love it, and that's what we're passionate. So can't wait. Can't wait.
1: Honestly, Sam, we can't wait either. Thank you so much for coming on, and I'm gonna see you in a couple of weeks. So
0: I just want to remind our listeners that they will listen to the broadcast on the morning in Sunday with broadcasting from other events, but in particular from La Piccola Grosseria of Di Salvatore. The breakfast in the morning will be Adelaide time, 7:30 till 9:30.
2: It's such an honor to be on the radio with you guys. You're like my second family. I can't wait to see you all again. And can't wait for the Sunday.
1: You know you're going to hear that scream in the store when I arrive, right? Prepare yourself. I can't wait.
2: can't wait to see you guys too. We love you all. It's such an honor to be on the show. It's a privilege. And it's so great that you guys come every year and be with us and the amazing community of Griffith. So can't wait to see you guys too. And ci vediamo, Griffith. What else can we say?
1: Ci vediamo presto. Grazie.
0: Grazie, Salvatore.
1: Grazie. Mi sento.

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0: Welcome back on Feel Good Friday here on Radio Italiana 531. Eli, our second special guest, is here.
1: Yes, and if our listeners are just joining us now, we are talking about A Taste of Italy. Griffith.
0: All about it.
1: It's all about it. This is what this show is all about. So we're going to give you all the details. And we just had, you know, the amazing Salvatore come on with so much energy and vibrancy. And I'm so excited. And he also mentioned, he gave a special shout out to someone very special that does so much, not only for A Taste of Italy, Griffith, but is an advocate for Griffith itself. Without any further ado, I welcome Mirella, who is the tourism manager at the Tourism Hub at Griffith City Council. Welcome back to our program, Mirella.
2: Oh, you're going to make me cry.
1: 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I've already told Salvatore to get the tissues out on that Sunday evening.
0: Oh, Mirella, Radio Italiana 531 knows very well the emotions that Griffith can give to our presenters and the volunteers that came over to Griffith, and we are lucky to broadcast some of your events, but you know, every year we can't wait for that moment of the year, the Taste
2: and Radio
0: of Italy,
2: Italiana,
0: Griffith.
2: You have just, you know, Radio Italiana have become part of our family, you know, here. And that's one thing that's, you know, as you guys know, that's one thing that's so special about Griffith is, you know, we don't have the beaches and the mountains, but we have the people and the hospitality, and that, you know, it really, you become friends for life when you come to Griffith. And yeah, you guys at Radio Italiana, you do such a great job, and we thank you very much for all the promotion that you do for us, and yeah, we really appreciate it.
1: You've just become part of our family, or like for me, it's like a second home. And you know, Stefano knows, and Salvatore, it's all I talk about. Like, it's like,
2: it's wonderful.
1: Just, you know, and I guess anyone that can go there and experience it will understand that. You know,
2: that's right.
1: It's just so unique.
0: And we go around in Australia, and we often find people that, you know, recognize us from Griffith and vice versa. Yeah. And everything is now more connected and intertwined.
1: It's unbelievable.
2: It is. I've even had people that live in, like, Nowra, for example, that used to live in Griffith, and she said, I heard you on the radio. I'm like, on the radio? And then I was like, I listen to Radio Italiana. Yeah. Like, oh, my God, you know. So, yeah, and look, and the people that come for this whole week, you know, this week-long festival, A Taste of Italy, Griffith, they come for the whole week. They come from all over Australia. You know, we get them from South Australia, even as far as Queensland. You know,
1: I met a couple from Perth last year.
2: Yeah,
1: at
2: well,
1: Calabria Wines. Yes, yeah.
2: There you go. Mm-hmm. Yeah. So, you know, it really is, and it's getting bigger and better every year. And, you know, it really does fill our hearts. It's just something really close, I think. And also the whole community get behind this event, because it does hold a special, everybody's got a bit of a connection to, you know, the Italian heritage that is so strong here in Griffith. So everybody, you know, even if it's just decorating their shop front or playing Italian music during the week, or, you know, putting on the red, white and green colors, you know, everyone really gets into the spirit, you know, so it's really special. And yeah, so we can't wait. We can't wait for this year.
1: And we should let our listeners know, so A Taste of Italy, Griffith, is from the 24th of August until the 30th of August. You know, everything you need to know is atasteofitalygriffith.com.au. You can get an incredible downloaded program with lots of colours, and it's just so vibrant. And there's so many special events on here, from big events to small events. And, you know, there really is something for everybody.
2: And that's right. And it's not, that's right. There's the big events, and there's, you know, those signature events, but there's also those little experiences that you can do every day if you wanted to, or, you know, you can fill up your whole week with all of those little experiences as well as the events. And we really do, want to make sure everybody knows, you know, definitely get on that, on our website and book for those events that are, there are, you know, bookings essential for a lot of the events, and numbers are already, you know, getting quite high on some of those events. So we don't want you to be disappointed, you know, if you haven't sort of, if you leave it too late, you might miss out. But there is definitely something to do for everyone. That's right.
1: And do you have anything you'd probably want to sort of highlight in that program, or something special you want to mention?
2: So this year, last year for the first time, we ran Makers in the Piazza market in Kew Street. Mm-hmm. And this year, it's getting bigger and better this year. So we've got some new additions to that market this year, which will be really lovely. So we're really excited about that. That's on the Thursday. from 3 p.m. till 7 p.m., makers in the piazza. So it's all about the Italian makers. So, you know, you can come and buy some crostoli that from the Italian museum, the ladies from the Italian museum are going to be selling their crostoli, and they're going to be cooking Italian sausages on the barbecue with the pipi patate. And, you know, we've got, Bianca doing her amazing croissants that she does. We've got,
1: That's 3 p.m. to 7 p.m.
2: 3 p.m. to 7 p.m. on the Thursday night. Mm. And another addition this year as well at Pioneer Park Museum, they're doing bocce at the museum from 10 till 4 on the Wednesday, on the 26th. And they're doing Musica la Museo, which is, they're going back. So back in the early days, and this is something even my nonna used to talk about, was the Continental Music Club. So they're, you can enjoy an evening inspired by the legacy of Griffith's Continental Music Club, featuring original Italian records that celebrate the music and culture that helped shape our community. Yeah. So they're doing pizzas and wine. That's on the Wednesday night, the 26th. And another new event this year on the Saturday, which you may have already spoken to Mark Macedoni, is running Sagra Italiana at Piccolo Family Farm, and that's on the Saturday. That's a new event this year, and it's everything Italian, like absolutely everything.
0: We will broadcast from there, morning. Yes.
2: Yes, so you guys are going to be there, and you'll get to meet Liam, who is a chef who lives in Griffiths now, but he's actually a paisano of my family. He's a Trevisano, and he will be at Sagra Italiana, not only cooking, doing cooking demonstrations, but he'll also be playing some Italian card games and things like that as well. But there's lots of entertainment throughout that day. So yeah, you guys are going to have a hoot at Sagra Italiana as well. But yeah, it's just amazing. Like, Bull and Bell restaurant. So at the Gem Hotel, they have actually, not only are they putting on an Italian menu for that week, but they've even changed their name for that week to Toro e Campana, which is Bull and Bell in Italian.
1: Yes.
2: So,
1: that's
2: great. Like that, if that's not getting into the spirit, then I don't know what is, you know, like it gives me goosebumps, you know.
1: So good.
2: Yeah.
1: Just flicking through this program, like it's just beautiful. Like the images, it's so easy to understand
2: and we did work. Well, that's right. We worked really hard this year, the team here, the tourism team. Mm. We really wanted to make it the Bible, and, you know, and it also shows, I think a lot of our locals have also realized that, you know, there's all those other little things that you can see and do in Griffith, you know, that they probably didn't even know were available. You know, like a Tanya Fruit Salad Farm, they do a tour at 1:30 from Tuesdays through to Saturdays, you know. There's all those things, and they've all got that Italian, influence. We've really pulled the program together. We're very proud of the program this year, and it's a new way, moving forward. It just gets bigger and better every year.
1: Absolutely.
2: And there's even all those little specials. So if you go to if you go to the website, atasteofitalygriffith.com.au, go to the What's On, and down the bottom, you can just click on the link to the program 2026. But otherwise you can go through the event calendar day by day, but you can see all those other little specials, the Italian treats, it really does list everything. And just download the program,
1: which is what I'm looking at now. And I should also mention, I've got the hat, I've got the apron, I get excited every year. You should definitely go and visit Griffith Tourism Hub, because you can get all your merchandise that you want at Tasty Billy Griffith. And let me tell you, I'll have everything, the badge, the hat.
2: Reminded me, I'm just looking at our website right now, and I've got to remind the girls tomorrow, we've got to add a few items there. We've got some really cool new items for A Taste of Italy merch this year as well. So yeah, we've got some really cool coffee mugs, reusable, really good quality reusable coffee mugs.
1: Yes.
2: And something else, but I'm going to keep that a secret because I haven't arrived yet.
1: I'm so excited. Yes. I have the badge on my fridge, don't I? Oh, next to all my photos.
2: That's what we love to hear.
1: You have to. Oh, we're just so excited. I can't get there quick enough.
2: Oh, we can't wait. We really can't wait.
1: Oh, we're just so grateful for you to come on the show. We know how busy you are. This is a big time of year. So, you know, not just only from me, but from all of us at Italiana, we wish you all the best this year. And we know it's going to be bigger and better. Thank you, Mirella.
2: Thank you so much, guys. Thank you for having us. And thank you for everything that you do. And we can't wait to welcome you to Griffith.
0: Thank you, Mirella, and the whole community. Thank you.
2: Grazie. Ciao, ciao.

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0: Welcome back to Feel Good Friday here at Radio Italiana. Stefano, what a show. So much love, so much Italian passion.
1: I really encourage everybody to have a look at the program.
0: Please, honestly, there are still flights available. There's still accommodation available. And you've still got some amazing program events to be
1: able to
0: attend.
1: And it's a beautiful weather in Griffith. So it's basically a winter escape.
0: I remember the last 2 years I've had to change into a t-shirt because I'm hot because it's beautiful and sunny. It's the place.
1: Perfect winter escape.
0: It really, really is.
1: So I would like that our listeners just see the way you have the headphones on and
0: I don't know what's wrong with me today. Like me and these headphones.

0: the whole time we were interviewing, I kept pulling my ear out. I mean, I've got big ears anyway. That's why. Anyway.
1: Ear guard.
0: I do. And this, for some reason today, it's just... non c'è parole for this headset. So I'm going to take it off in a minute.
1: We say hi. We say thank you and bye to Salvatore and Mirella and Elizabeth and Rosalie and Peter Gleason, Clara and Nancy will be in Griffith.
0: We will be.
1: You'll be working for the for Griffith.
0: The others will be part of the Radio Italiana crew, but I am actually going to be working with the Griffith Tourism Hub, part of the City Council, as their social media person for the entire Taste of Italy Griffith. So I'm there from Wednesday through to Monday. So
1: congratulations.
0: Thank you.
1: Italiana 531 goes around and the protagonists, volunteers, the presenters of the radio are acknowledged and rewarded.
0: It makes me feel really special because I'm not just... One thing about me is I never just say anything to say anything, even on this radio station, on this program. If I'm saying I love something, I love it. If I don't say it, I've got nothing to say. So that's me. That's
1: me.
0: Authentic me. You'll never hear me say anything that I don't believe in or is true. And I honestly, hand on my heart, Griffith to me has my heart. It's my second home, my second family. And when Mirella called me, she said to me, Elizabeth, we want you because we know how passionate you are and how much the community and the people there love you. And we couldn't think of anyone else to do our social media because you've done such a great job in the last couple of years. I was honored. It actually got me emotional. And she's emotional too. And it means a lot to me. I will never, ever miss Griffith.
1: What a great collaboration between Griffith and the radio. Look how beautiful things can come out from this amazing collaboration.
0: I'm very, very passionate about it.
1: Amazing. Yeah. Okay.
0: But before Griffith. We have another festival to attend. Tomorrow morning.
1: Tomorrow morning.
0: I've got the red eye. Lucky me. I'm getting up at 4 a.m. domani, so you know, I've got to go home soon because I have a 6:35 flight. Grazie, Marco. But it's okay. It's okay because this is going to be my first year attending Ferragosto at 5 Dock in Sydney.
1: It's going to be
0: this
1: amazing.
0: Sunday, the 16th. I'm going to be, again, not with the radio crew, but I'm going to be emceeing the community stage from 10 a.m. to 4 p.m. this Sunday for Ferragosto.
1: One of the greatness of Ferragosto Sydney 5 Dock is the 800 meters, even probably 1 kilometer this year because, you know, it's bigger and better. So this street party with the market, and there are three stages. There's a community stage and you're going to MC there. There is a kitchen stage for a demonstration, and there's just an entertainment stage. So it's really big. It's a big thing. Mm-hmm. So congratulations.
0: Thank you. I'm so excited. I mean, I do a lot of MC events and hosting here in Adelaide. I've done some big ones too, but this is probably going to be by far the biggest I've ever done, and I am so excited. Get me on that stage.
1: You're going to love it.
0: Really grateful to Marco and the team at Radio Italiana for putting me forward for this. I can't wait just to be part of something else with the radio. It's great. It really, really is. But not only that, before that, we're going to be doing a bit on the Saturday, aren't we? We've got lunch. We've got a beautiful event as part of Ferragosto as well. Sort of event.
1: Yeah, it's maybe semi cocktail bar. They have a cocktail bar chain. Stefano is opened this chain of cocktail bar. It's very successful. It's Italian newcomer story.
0: Yeah.
1: And we're going to have a Ferragosto drink night and music at one of his bars, and do lots of networking and having fun. And then on the festa with myself, Sara, Marco Birra and Vanessa, we will broadcast from after the mess.
0: Yes. Broadcast live. Amazing.
1: Yes, until 4:30. Perfect. It's going to be a long day.
0: Yes, it is. You know what? How exciting.
1: A
0: vibe.
1: Check our social media. Obviously, tune in Radio Italiana 531 to know everything about the 5 Dock Ferragosto. Because it's huge.
0: It's huge. I'm so excited. This is going to be my first one. And I'm just,
1: You're going to love it.
0: Get me on the plane.
1: It's very high energy as well. Okay. Then... io poi vado a casa.
0: Stefano is going back home to Prata in Firenze.
1: In, esatto. Bravo. So I'm gonna depart from Sydney.
0: Yes, you are. You are.
1: Never come back.
0: No, no, no, no. You are coming back. No, but we're gonna miss each other though, because
1: of course I come back.
0: Stefano goes and then Stefano lands and I take off to go back to Italy again.
1: Yeah.
0: So, you know, you might. I'll be popping up here and there,
1: yeah,
0: but,
1: we will pop up. We are on leave.
0: Stefano's definitely on leave. I might have a couple of shows here and there. We've got a few things happening in Adelaide that I might pop up, but otherwise, yeah, we're off.
1: We are off.
0: Mm, I'm so excited for you, Stefano. Oh my goodness. Calling you, texting you.
1: Long story short, I have a beautiful wedding in the end of August.
0: Tell us everything.
1: In Lecce, end of Puglia. So end of the Stivale, the hill of
0: beautiful
1: the boot.
0: Beautiful place in Italy. Yeah, Lecce is gorgeous.
1: Lecce is amazing. And I'm gonna drive all Puglia for a week until the wedding.
0: And you're gonna meet Pina, Pina from the radio.
1: I'm gonna meet so Pina in Pescara.
0: So I can't believe that you and me every time.
1: We never.
0: Ogni volta che andiamo in Italia, we don't see each other.
1: Once we were at the same time.
0: Once at the same time, but
1: there was something bigger.
0: It's a long story.
1: You can't make
0: story.
1: It short.
0: No, oh, we can't. Yeah. I might end up in Dallas. No.
1: Yeah, the,
0: long you risk, story.
1: You risked it.
0: I did risk it. No, okay. Va bene, allora, we should go.
1: Yeah, so you know, when somebody, you know, when somebody go on holiday or fly, you need to do something to say bye-bye. Thank you, everybody.
0: A dopo.
1: Ciao.
0: Ciao.

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0: Poco ne a fuoco.
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0: Grab your husband or whoever you are with tonight.
2: Ciao dolcissimo.
1: Oh my god. And let the magic unfold.
0: Every Friday, where the stars twinkle and the night is full with passion. Are you ready to indulge?
1: Sulle mani!

0: We have some more air news this week.
1: Oh my God, tell me.
0: Yeah, Jetstar ha deciso di far pagare il bagaglio a mano, o come si dice qui in Australia, carry on.
1: Oh,
0: carry on baggage.
1: Ok.
0: Sei contenta o no?
1: Non sono, non so come prenderla questa notizia, Sonia, honestly.
0: No.
1: Tu no, io nemmeno, perché alla fine dai, si prenota con gesta. Perché è cheap.
0: Esatto. Ma hanno detto che penso che there's no limit anymore, because I think there used to be a 7 kilo limit.
1: Oh, so is that why? Because yeah, obviously you pay, then you can.
0: Oh my God. Yeah, but you don't have to pay for an under seat.
1: Yes.
0: Bag.
1: Okay.
0: You get that for free.
1: Okay.
0: But if you want to put anything on the overhead compartment, which
1: yes,
0: I mean most people do.
1: Exactly.
0: Unless you're just traveling with a pair of undies and a toothbrush.
1: Which will never happen to me.
0: Are you a big packer?
1: Well, yes and no. I'm trying to travel light, out like the way we said in Australia, but yeah, unsuccessfully lately.
0: Dipende da dove vai.
1: Dipende, yeah, esatto, da dove vai, perché delle volte ti devi portare 4-5 cambi, che il tempo cambia così velocemente. Immagina la gente che viene qui a Melbourne. The most known city for the four season in a day.
0: Yeah, se vai a Queensland, Perth, tutto a posto.
1: Yeah, esatto.
0: Bisogna solo un t-shirt.
1: Exactly. Yeah, I know. Actually, you know what? I'm not happy, because obviously we need to pay, but I'm happy for those people that sometimes you see them, like, they have such a big bag, and then I said to myself, what the hell?
0: Like, that can't be
1: just 7 kilos.
0: They're stuffing their kitchen sink into their overhead carry-on, and, you know, we've got to try and squeeze our bags in.
1: Yeah.
0: So maybe it will, I don't know, make more space on the plane.
1: Well, I really hope so. Now, do you know roughly how much they're going to charge?
0: Well, they did say between $25 and $52. So.
1: Okay.
0: I think it maybe depends on the size, depends on the...
1: Yeah,
0: you know.
1: Well, let's have a look. We probably need to book something soon.
0: To check.
1: Actually, not really soon, because I think it's going to come effectively in action February 2027.
0: Oh, okay. So get all your trips in now.
1: Yes.
0: With all your overhead luggage.
1: I know. And then, guys, put everything that you can fit on the overhead locker.
0: Yeah. Look, it's a bit annoying because, it is a budget airline. I mean, I miss Tiger.
1: Oh, my God, Tiger.
0: You pay $3 to go to Sydney.
1: Wow. I think I never actually caught the Tiger one. But in Italy, we do have Ryanair.
0: Ryanair, yeah.
1: So they do the same, actually.
0: Oh.
1: They've been doing this since a really long time, to be fair with you. So... every time
0: devi
1: that
0: pagare per
1: sì,
0: carry on.
1: Sì,
0: yeah.
1: Every
0: quanto
1: time
0: costa o dipende?
1: Dipende. I think tipo sì, 20 euro, maybe tra i 20 e 40, quindi probabilmente uguale, quasi uguale quando fai la conversion con l'Australia, ma ogni volta che sono andata in Europa, sai, delle volte quando torno in Italia spesso e volentieri vado in Europa a farmi viaggetti, sempre carry on.
0: You know what? I'll stick to the Flixbus.
1: Okay. What's the
0: Flixbus? The bus that can take you around.
1: Oh,
0: Europe.
1: Okay.
0: Yeah.
1: When you go to Europe.
0: Yeah.
1: Oh, okay.
0: Exactly.
1: I thought that there was a Flixbus here in Australia.
0: In Australia,
1: and
0: not
1: I didn't
0: yet.
1: Okay.
0: Purtroppo, no.
1: Maybe you can suggest this.
0: Okay. I think I saw one. The only thing is it takes so long. You know, in Italy you can catch the Flixbus to Slovenia, Switzerland, whatever.
1: Yeah, right. Okay. Oh my God, this is exciting. Mm. 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Allora, tutti quanti sul Flixbus. 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

0: Shari con Mai Più. 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
1: Oh my god, allora è proprio in caos.
0: Yes.
1: Oh wow, it goes against the stereotype, you know?
0: Yeah.
1: German trains should be efficient. Italian trains usually we think are in chaos, but it's the opposite according to this article in the Economist.
0: Yeah.
1: The Italian trains are running so well, some of them,
0: yes,
1: that they're going to step in and help the German system.
0: I know, that's ridiculous. So obviously, aspetta. Lots of trains, they run good in Rome, yes, però non i buses.
1: Let's not talk about that.
0: No.
1: Yeah, let's leave the buses out of it.
0: Let's leave the buses out perché soprattutto in Roma, you don't want to be there.
1: Yeah, well, I don't think they're asking help from the Italian bus system.
0: Probably not.
1: Just the trains. I mean, when I've been to Italy, the main one.
0: Okay.
1: They seem to be great. I don't know.
0: Yeah,
1: when you're traveling from city to city with the Frecciarossa or whatever you're taking, it's very, I don't know.
0: Look, it's not bad. Like, obviously, I don't live in Italy anymore, so my memory might be a little bit more outdated,
1: I would say. Yes.
0: Però quando io prendevo il treno, insomma, che ero una giovincella, non chiedevano neanche il biglietto. 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
1: And you didn't even need a ticket.
0: Well,
1: that's a good system.
0: I mean, probably, you
1: it's
0: know,
1: like
0: we
1: the
0: were
1: trams here. You don't need a ticket.
0: Oh, well, no, you need to tap on.
1: Well, yeah, if you get unlucky with the ticket inspectors. What do you think? How does it compare to the trains in Australia?
0: Good question. I think Australia's is more efficient in terms
1: but
0: of...
1: But we've got less people. You've got to think about it.
0: Yeah, true.
1: We've got less people.
0: Yeah.
1: I don't know. We've got, I mean, coming from Gippsland, I'm a big taker of the V line.
0: Yeah, I was going to say, I was going to ask you, like, have you ever taken the V line?
1: Oh, so many times.
0: I never took the V line.
1: Relax.
0: Is it a luxury?
1: Yeah.
0: Okay.
1: You want to be in the quiet carriage.
0: Okay, right.
1: Sometimes there's people carrying on. And you definitely don't want to get a day where there's the replacement buses.
0: Right.
1: The V line, yeah.
0: Yes, okay. Well, you don't want to have a date in general with the replaced buses here because it's just terrible. Io non trovo mai la fermata dove il replacement bus va.
1: It's
0: impossible. That's really.
1: It's one of the worst phrases you can hear in Melbourne, replacement bus.
0: Yeah, exactly. It's very annoying, actually. Yeah. Very. Anyway, Sonia, adesso andiamo ad ascoltare una canzone molto nuova di Irama e Sia e penso che dobbiamo dire proprio un qualcosina. Allora, Sia è australiana.
1: Yes.
0: E Irama è italiano. 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
1: Italian-Australian collab.
0: Exactly. 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Da Roma a Melbourne con Silvia e Sonia, quindi voi state ascoltando Radio Italiana 531 e adesso ti lascio andare di Irama e Sia.
1: La canzone perfetta per questo programma.
0: Esatto, vi lasciamo andare ad ascoltare questa beautiful melodia, però mi raccomando, non commuovetevi, perché potrebbe essere un po' commovente.